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Hi Mister, halo Mister, how are you? How are you? Where are you from? Hah? Oh Amerika, I'm from Amerina. Amerina, Amerina, yes. We from Radio Dahlia. Tuh, ayo boleh, ayo boleh, ayo boleh. Halo. You know? No, yes, radio. I'm a radio announcer. Yeah, boleh nata ya. Yeah, nice to meet you. Yeah, bye. Ukur lepak tuh boleh oke tinggalin. 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